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0: Lagu rock. Bollywood.
3: Dil mein junoon hai, josh ki jawa hai, saanson mein mere jalti ye shama hai.
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